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0: 402 Bravo 12, take a noise complaint at Starlight Drive and South Main Extension. Caller believes a black and green truck. 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

0: 2 Bravo 12, take a traffic complaint near Starlight Drive and South Main Extension. Call advised that there's a truck speeding up and down the street. They cannot see it, but they can hear it speeding around. Caller would not like to speak. Would like to remain anonymous. 1933 Bravo 2.
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0: southbound Houston Levy from Wolf River. 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One's wearing all black.
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0: 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They continued southbound Houston Levy. They ran the light at Valley Parkway. 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

0: 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He'll be, he's a Lenny Shelby. No type violator. It's a blue Chevy sedan. It's got a tag on it that says Extreme Auto Sales.
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0: 5, your VIN's coming back registered to Mississippi Whiskey Bravo Alpha 352, Chinook version 3 of 26, blue Chevy Malibu to Leon Sims out of Vicksburg. 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

0: 12 Hawk, QTS D35, November Foxtrot D3.
1: 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Tennessee 35, November Foxtrot 83, Chinook Expiration 227, 2011 Hyundai Sonata, black in color, to Candace Larry out of 486 Starlight in the city, no stolen.
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0: Bravo 13. Check a correction. CD assistant manager at Dollar Tree 708 West Poplar regarding a suspicious person. Subject has left. You're advising a black male comes to the store, often drives a Honda, described as a black male with an eye piercing. He was wearing black hoodie and shorts. See the manager, Jalea, Bravo 13.
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0: 1959.

0: Or if you can notify Shelby County, that red sports flag just passed me, pretty high rate of speed, northbound of Houston Levy, going back to the term for Shelby County. I did not engage.
1: Check
0: 904,
1: did you have a tag for it?
0: Negative, it's a temp tag. I was unable to get it. It's going way too fast.
1: Check 904.

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1: 12-4, Rick. If they do stop this individual,

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0: 450, eastbound 35, west of my heli, Tennessee, Bravo Sierra Zulu, on 133, it's a white Kia sedan.
1: Tag 452, 2028.

0: 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So black BMW, no tag, and an item.
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1: 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Tennessee Bravo Victor Zulu 4701, shown expiration 12-26, 2017 BMW 28i, black in color, Robert Roberts, out of Metatero in the city, no stolen.
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1: 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Jeanette or Daniel Salisbury out of Clearstone in the city, no stolen.
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0: Yeah, I'll be checking the vehicle at Hampton Inn.
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0: Bravo 5, that Zen is returning to Arkansas and Mississippi. The Arkansas has no plate attached, not expiring, to a 2005 Ford Focus to LaRue Motors out of Corning. It's no stolen.
1: Sure.
0: And, stand by.

0: Mississippi. 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Shown expiration 3 of 2019 to a 2005 Ford Golden Color to Paula out of South Haven, no stolen.
1: Could you just say that Mississippi registration into the cab?
0: Check.

0: 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Caller's advising there's a young, possibly male black, wandering around the neighborhood with no shoes on. He knocked at her door. He's wearing a navy blue shirt and black sweatpants. Caller does not wish to speak. 2114 Bravo 13.
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0: Negative. 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
1: Bravo 2 to Bravo 15. We're about to go over 10.
2: Negative.
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0: Bravo 14, pull over with the 450 cars to Sunrise Chevrolet, 4605 South Houston Levy. Complain advised there's a male black wearing all black walking around the property. They advise they're hearing something crashing. Security officer advised the subject's walking across the street at this time by the red light. 450.
1: Check towards the mall or towards Mercedes?
0: Southbound Houston Levy.

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1: Because the last time he saw him was when the suspect was crossing Houston Levy.
0: Check if anybody was at the stoplight at Shelby and Houston Levy.

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1: Four fifty. Well, we got cars en route. Let's go ahead and try and start setting up a perimeter down here on by Mercedes and Shelby Drive.
2: Bravo two direct. Where do you want me?
1: Probably need to set up on Houston Levy. Maybe get a car check 3-5 on the north side. Somebody can go and start checking through the mall.
3: 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I'm checking them all right now.
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1: 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Where do y'all need me?
0: 412, get with 2. 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
1: Check 16.
2: Bravo 2, for information, the security guard advised that he walked towards the hall. 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
1: Check.
2: Do you, with that last direction of travel, is anyone posted up near the old mattress store on Carmel Road?
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1: Two, are you still at the complainant?
2: Negative.
1: Did you happen to grab his information?
2: Negative. I started checking the lot after I spoke with him.
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0: Bravo 5. 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

Proverbs 13, Jim at the Dollar Tree, Family was Poplar for an Escort, 22:16, Proverbs 13, Poplar for an Escort.

0: Bravo 13, Bravo 12. Assist other agency, 301 West White Road, 301 West White Road. Tipton County is requesting an intent to locate on a male subject, only known as Pee-wee, who took a four-wheeler from the Covington area. There is a contact in the call notes for more information. Bravo 13.
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0: 14 Bravo 16, Charlie 3851 Papa View Parkway, the Carnival Library, to attempt to locate possible suicidal subject, Michael List. Callers advising that he's been making some suicidal statements and might be living in his white Ford F-150 in the area of the library at 2236 Bravo 14.
1: Corrected, Bray.
0: Bravo 16.
1: Poplar Bailey Station.

14. It's now located on the library lot and the parking lot behind the library at the lake. We're going to continue to check in the area.

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0: Bravo 14, Bravo 15, 3675 South Houston Levy, 3675 South Houston Levy, McDonald's, Houston Levy parking lot. Have a caller advising there's someone in a vehicle that possibly needs Narcan. We're getting paramedics started at 2303 Bravo 14.
1: Poplar, Mount Pleasant.
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1: Kilo 81, my computer's updating. It might be a minute.
2: Check if I should have you.
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2: Number 12, it was an employee at McDonald's, Denise.
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0: 713, 294 Sycamore, 294 Sycamore, on an open 911 line. There's a history of disturbances at this residence with LaJuan Boyd, 2317 Bravo 13.
1: Publishing.
0: Traditional, it sounds like there might be a verbal 411 or 415, are you able to respond?
2: I'm directing route.
1: Sorry, 317. Charlie, clear, that's login. Charlie, 3, I'm about to log in. Jack, we'll see you around.
3: Charlie 1, you can show all cars in on this call. There's no sign of overdose. He checked okay. Show me around Sycamore.

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0: 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Like, left a message on callback, 2328, Charlie 7. Call that by Charlie 8.
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0: Charlie 7, Charlie 3, commercial alarm 3660 South Houston Levy. We'll be at Moe's. Alarm covers, entry, exit. Charlie 7.
1: Hawthorne Manor.
0: Charlie 3.
1: Headquarters.

retaliate Esther Hernandez's negativity. Hey, it'll be Mr. Pratt, Mississippi 802-368-637.

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0: 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By Elliot, 3 to 5.

0: 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I'm using Lady Poplar now.
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Fort Worth Dispatch, can you leave a note for Public Works that on the east side of 547 Poplar Avenue, there appears to be a water line break. They can wait till tomorrow.

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0: 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I've got a bond down at the jail east if you contact the jail.
1: 16, Jeff.

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2: Charlie 12, Charlie 15, take a noise complaint area of 1081 Legacy Lake Circle, 1081 Legacy Lake Circle, complaints by the nurse. Individuals being generally disruptive on a balcony in the area at 0026 Charlie 12.
3: 12, he's bound 3 to 5.
2: Charlie 15.
4: 15, 35, 4 still.

0: Mesa team. You can show both cars in. They were advised.
1: Sir, put cars in. 300 Wolf River by Elliott, Tennessee 442, Bravo Charlie Yankee, Hotel Red Mazda, unknown.

0: Charlie, 3 clear for traffic.
1: Charlie.
0: Charlie 3, it's possible she's a runaway. The date of birth is slightly off, and there's no social listed. The height is 4'10". She's 159 pounds.
1: That may be a little bit off. Picture that you can send to the cat.
0: It's going to be local. I'll double check.
2: Charlie 14, I'll check the 3's location.
0: Check.
1: And 3, there is another female passing per. In the passenger seat.
0: Check.
3: 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I know.
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0: Charlie 16, I have one female subject in custody in Round Lake City Jail, beginning mileage 43300.
1: 43300, I want to thank you.

0: Charlie 7, eastbound 35, west of Vallejo, Tennessee Violator, Bravo Romeo Lima, 6976 on Black Audi, SUV, unknown.
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0: I'll be out with a suspicious vehicle, Poplar in front of Campbell Clinic, just pulled up with its lights on behind me.
1: Check, 130, can you
0: email yet? Okay, go ahead and reach me. I'll advise if they can disagree.
1: Charlie 14, Sharon, to Poplar in front of Campbell Clinic, 131, Charlie 14.
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0: somebody checking a suspicious vehicle in Cox Park, Tennessee, Bravo, Quebec, November 4403. Looks like it's a Hyundai Santa Fe. I don't know if it's occupied.
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1: Jackson.

Charlie 16, seen on the east side, Fellick Port, in the mileage 43317. Charlie 16, seen 43317.

Charlie 12, can you get a GWA in Arkansas, 920?

2012, I'll be westbound 3 to 5 east of Byhalia, Mississippi, via the Delta, Echo, Julia,

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0: Charlie 7, Diego Jose Espinoza Zavala is negative.
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0: from 12, I'll be westbound 3 to 5, east of Miami, Tennessee Temp, Quebec Victor 3, X-ray 1, Quebec Zulu, Ram pickup truck. 1-0.
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0: 14 Motor 3, streaming to a crash, Holmes and Reynolds, Holmes and Reynolds, maybe north of Holmes. On that crash notification, can hear the flashes in the background and people talking at 706 Motor 3.
1: Motor 3 direct, Silver on that, and Cooper.
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1: 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Falls are down.
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1: 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Tennessee, this one.
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0: Do you show me 35 eastbound the Hay exit ramp with an assist driver? It's going to be a tow truck here attempting to pick up a car. I'll be blocking traffic.
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0: 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Dario Sanders, recent date for you to appear, 6/6/13, has one driving on, no other FTAs, negative, get a view.

0: 13. I'll show you her out to the court on a warrant execution. Alexis Ozenik. She's female white, wearing a white t-shirt, sitting on the bench. 950. Alpha 13.
1: Check 13.
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1: 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Working, I'm seeing it at the courthouse.
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1: 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That's V, Tennessee, four, Kilo, 4 Charlie, Echo 2.

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0: 542, where exactly is the patient located?
1: They just come to the front. They're going to be right at the entrance to the 300 hallway. 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I'll meet them out here.

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0: South 5F2, it's going to be a male that was slumped over in a vehicle, not responding. It's going to be a red Ford Bronco.
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2: We're not reporting any bus in the window.
1: Not for text. Can I get a phone number possession at the high school? Check somebody out. Can you read my last traffic?
0: The individual is unconscious. The vehicle is still in driving. Requesting the window.
1: Check.
3: Four Henry.
0: So he's back up. He's talking to somebody in the back.

0: 546. Your phone number is 2544-2544.
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0: Yeah, go ahead.
1: Comes to tower hearing is showing to be an NCIC in-state pickup only, an Idaho warrant for failure to appear, possession of marijuana and meth, violent tendencies known to abuse drugs, native local.
0: Check.

0: So go ahead and start me if available for this one. 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
1: Check 610.

Path 13, take a traffic complaint, part of Arlington and Poplar. I mean, traffic light is out, eastbound Poplar, part of Arlington, Path 13.

0: 454 L14, suspicious person, welfare check. At Johnson Park, at the splash pad, has a female black wearing a pink top, red polka dot pajama pants, walking around in the middle of the splash pad area. She appears to be confused. At 1147 L14.
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0: 454.

0: L-16, check the area eastbound 35 to West City Limits for a debris complaint, metal ramp in the roadway at 1147 L-16.
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1: Negative Alpha 13, we'll see you.
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Sure.

0: history. Show me how it used to live. It's out the Winchester, Mr. Violet, Mike Hotel, Romeo 998 on a white Buick Enclave. One time.
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0: 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The poolside?
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2: 4 Jack, Maynard problem. Correction, Maynard, by how you?

0: 14. I'm secure. He's a transient. He has his luggage at the gazebo. I try to get a contact with family member.
1: 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More same.

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before you guys. Signal main, it's the northbound Houston Levee green light on the curb lane side is out.

0: 220. It's coming back on a 2025 Nissan sedan out of Eaton Holdings, 5 of 26. Correction, 6 of 27.
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0: you to RQ and Interior, please. Sir? Motor 3, Charlie Papa 73401, 3 of 27, 2018 Ford van, white in color. 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
0: 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Ben Rear says it's be a 2017 Kia Optima.
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0: 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It was a four-door black SUV, tinted windows, almost hit a utility locator that's in the area, then drove in both lanes, driving recklessly. Last seen driving on Colhern. 94.
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1: Standby.
2: Well, I'm coming up on Winchester now, if you see it.
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1: Standby. Negative. Quebec Romeo 7, Uniform Delta Victor 82 is 6 of 26 on a 2010 Chrysler 300 Bartoscas and out of Memphis.
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0: Palm 13 off of 16, take a warrant execution at the courthouse. It's going to be for Artillis Moore. He's aware. He's going to be a male black in shorts with a green t-shirt. 1415 off 13.
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0: Off 16.
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0: off of 14, I'll show you pulling down with off of 13 at the court for the warrant execution.
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1: Track 223, it came back a minute ago. The engine's really slow. It comes back, Victor November Tango 9600, July 26th. On a 25 Honda, gray in color, to Tower Honda of Longview. Correction, Sarah Metcalf. 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
1: Okay. 223, RQ Tennessee Bravo Papa Yankee 2932 on a gray Malibu.
0: Check. Tennessee Bravo Papa Yankee 2932, 7 of 26, 2021 Chevy Malibu, gray in color. Pick up Alicia Powell out of Memphis. No stolen.

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0: Alpha 14, fix suspicious person in the lot of Dollar Tree, 708 West Poplar. Caller is advising there is an old maroon Buick, possibly a Buick Century with chipped paint, honking at her and following the caller through the parking lot. It's now circling up the parking lot, driven by a male black with braids. 1436 Alpha 4.
1: 4 same.
0: Alpha 14.
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0: 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I'll be out with that last tag, 220 Rad. Stand by. Winchester in front of Orville or Central Church.
1: Tag 2.
0: Bye.
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0: Check, there's an older model, unoccupied, maroon Buick 233, Bravo Kilo, Yankee X-ray. 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
1: Thanks, Emma. Alpha 4, you can. 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
1: 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Delta, November, Mike, 962, Oklahoma. Goes back on a 2001 Buick, tan in color, to Alma Hassett, out of Memphis. 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Expiration 4/28.

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1: 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Mississippi 221 Mike Hotel Echo comes back 3/27 on a 2016 Nissan Altima black in color to Ranisha Rubin, Red Banks, Mississippi, no stolen.

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0: 21 Delta November Mike 962 Oklahoma, show no expiration 428 2001 Buick tanning color to Alma Hassett out of Memphis, been stolen.
1: Okay, can you also RQ Mississippi Mike Quebec 2837?
0: Mississippi, Mike Quebec 2837, show expiration 5 of 27, 2004 Chevy Silverado, silver in color, Dominic Patton out of Byhalia, no stolen.

0: Thunder 6, eastbound 35, a heli exit ramp, pitch violator, Bravo Tango Yankee, 7375, Black Nissan Altima, one time.
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0: Robert, if you take a complaint at 312 Sycamore Road, 312 Sycamore Road, make contact with Gloria. 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

0: Force, I got a traffic complaint. It'll be on Bray Station between Frank and Poplar in the northbound lane. It's going to be a big white delivery truck that's been left there. It's blocking traffic. 1607 Bravo 4.
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0: Motor 6, Bravo 4. Take a crash at Bahia and White. Bahia and White will be a gray Honda Santa Fe and a black Tahoe. No injuries. Motor 6.
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0: 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We're going to be shutting down this left lane. 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

0: see 20 directed 21 and 23. He's one of y'all near about here in Poplar.
1: Right.
0: 21, I'm in area Lowe's. Check, this white Mercedes SUV, Florida tag, Alpha November 19, Papa, in that direction with some Romanians possibly selling front fake Apple products.
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0: 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I can probably get close to it. I'm in that area.
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2: Keep telling the director Bullock. I'm going to check this shopping center. Yesterday, they were concentrating in the area of Walmart, but they hadn't hit that eastbound camera on Poplar yet.
3: Check. I'll be checking with you. What's the vehicle description?
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2: 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Take a 911. Hang up. 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She dialed an error while attempting to contact her husband. 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

0: motor safety service units back in. Both individuals declined to report damages on the threshold.
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4: Over to 220, that vehicle's pulling out westbound on Winchester. The male driver looked like the only occupant of the vehicle.

0: Bravo 4, we're clear of the crash. You can put me on that 911 hang up.
1: Okay.
2: 220, what's the acceleration on that Florida Alpha November 19? Papa, Papa.
1: 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Expiration is going to be 6 at 27.
2: 27.
1: Check, 6 of 27.
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0: 415 Technicist Driver, Poplar and Poplar View Parkway, Poplar Avenue, Poplar View Parkway. Callers are 5 minutes of white Ford Explorer stalled. We'll be in the eastbound Poplar Lane from Poplar View, Mississippi Tag, Lincoln Yankee Foxtrot 936, 1702, Bravo 15.
1: Poplar by Elliott.

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2: Bravo 16, I'll be eastbound 35, east of Houston Levee, Tennessee Violator 082, Bravo Quebec, Bravo Delta, White Volvo, I know.
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0: 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Complaint about he is possibly going to be in the backyard. Bravo 3.
1: Appreciate it. 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

0: Roger 16, take this to another agency. It's going to be raining past near Larson Bay Lane. Shelby County Sheriffs are looking for a vehicle. It's going to be a red Toyota Camry, tag Delta Victor 2465 Mike. 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

0: 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Will be Vahayan north of Holmes. Vahayan north of Holmes will be a black SUV and a blue Silverado pickup truck. 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
1: Jack Bravo 15, 1843.

452, eastbound 35 of Valley, to Bloom Kennedy Sedan. Unreadable static. Tennessee Alpha Ida 06493.

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